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1: Good?
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5: 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You're together. I know I fucked up.
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3: 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Just gonna tell y'all how I feel. Look.
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That's when I knew that your heart was scarring. 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
1: Hey, I apologize together. I know I fucked up.
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1: 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I know I fucked up.
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1: Midnight seems so nice to me. It's the start of a new day. And there's no place in this world that I'd rather be than right here with midnight and you. 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

0: Listen, you and Ionella finally got together on the same show. 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
1: That should be easy, isn't that nice?
0: Ella, would you start? Let's head for Memphis.
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They say that your darkest hour come before your dawn. 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